been round, and that takes its time. But the check outside the game, you know what I'm talking about. Just let me know if you wanna go to that whole mile on the range. They got a lot of nice girls.

When I first saw you, I saw love. And the first time you touched me,